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3: 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Loving the last tune.

So my neck's just on fire. Mandy Cruz, Auto Sandy, locked in. 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

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WD5XL.

On a serious note, people, you know we lost Freddie Jackson the other day. 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With the wonderful Sharon Brown that told me about it. So we're going to play a few tracks by the man, but not all at the same time. Kicking off with his rendition of the Detroit Spinners classic, I'll Be Around. Rest in peace, my man.

0: If you're there, big listener, why not download our app? Go to the App Store and download it. Lois Davis on the go. You and me, me and you.
1: I'm satisfied. I'm satisfied. You got up.
0: Monitor Mix.

0: Taylor White says June. There's a reason we can start.
1: Alla andra snackar skit. Spelar vi din musik. MRS.
0: Taylor White says June.

album, Gangbusters. It's called Spirit. It's the best track on the album coming up.

August 65. You know how we do it each and every Saturday morning? I give you what you want and you make me happy.

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Don't turn your back on love.

Sauna Blast with Blasting All Day. Listening to the station. Good on you, fella. Goody, goody. It looks like love.

Ian and Newcastle says he's off for a couple of pints. Then a grocery shopping, and then he's going to be cooking a nice curry. Vibes all around, mate.

Morning to Bertie locked in. Mr. Pob. And once again to Pompey G. Show me that it's this tune.

got a date with your diary, people? The 6th of November. You can catch me down in Ascot at a Samus Lounge. Myself and Ascot Selector dropping the tunes for you.

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Have you rolled back into the classics for you? Mr. Peace is feeling that last one.

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Or if you want to shout out to a mate or a loved one. We can do that for you right here.

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Special guest DJs, St. Luke's. Across two rooms of music. Three Thorpe Close. 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

Morning to John T. How you doing?

As I said earlier in the show, we lost a wonderful artist, Freddie Jackson. Played a tune by him already, got a couple more to drop.

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Yourself go. Dave the Roofer. Natta. And Lulu.

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Sean Mack.

Next week, I'll have more info for you on the event in Ascot. 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

0: 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And 14 DJs bringing the vibes from 3 p.m. until late. 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

This is the incredible sound of Jack McDuff and his version of Bill Withers' Ain't No Sunshine. The Shermanator is feeling it. Naan Bread is loving it. Ian in New Cross is feeling it. And Michael is loving it while he's having his eggs and coffee. Busy morning out there, folks.

shout out to Phil B and Dave H. Thank you for your lovely message. Glad you're loving the jazz funk. Hope he's making the housework go easier. Big shout out to Naan Bread. She's feeling it.

This is the sound of Johnny Pate, Shaft in Africa. The track prior was Dyke and the Blazers, Let a Woman Be a Woman, Let a Man Be a Man.

Big shout out to Point Blank's very own Genix, who's locked in and feeling it. You can catch him Sundays from 10 p.m. Mr. Float is feeling the B-boy funk. This is the sound of JJ Johnson, Willie Chase.

big up to Point Blank's very own Cy K, who's locked in and feeling it. You can catch him today at 2 p.m. Phil B is in the house. Thank you for your great message. Certainly is.

This is Freedom. Get up and dance. Oh, yeah.

This is John Davis and the Monstra Orchestra, I Can't Stop. The track for Pride was Verwin Birch, Get Up. You're locked into Point Blank Radio, middays, Polo.

This is the sound of Jackie Robinson and Pussy Footer. Big shout out to Cider Post, who's feeling it. Big shout out to the Basketball family, who's loving the tracks. Have a great day. Thank you for your lovely message.

This is the incredible sound of the Shapeshifters featuring Teddy Tinks and their version of Try My Love on For Size. Big shout out to Mr. Float and the Shermanator and digging the tunage.

Big shout out to Stephen Epson and P Driver. Thank you for your lovely messages. Glad you loved the tunes today. Have a great afternoon. This is the sound of Point Blank Radio on a Saturday morning. And midday we've got Polo, and at 2 p.m. it's Psyche. These are the last couple of tracks for me. Thank you for listening.

massive Vinny. He's loving this track by Odyssey. Sorry, Odyssey, Ashford and Simpson, found a cue, and this is the Dave Lee edit. Ian in New Cross, thank you for your lovely message as always. Have a great weekend, mate.

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and I've been deep inside the mix for the entirety of this first hour. So if you've been listening from the go, love that. Thank you. You're in tune to No Frills. It's Point Blank Radio, Saturday afternoon. Many, many thanks in the direction of Mark Crowther. Catch him back here, same time, same place next week. If you missed the show, you certainly missed out. Check it out on the Mixcloud page. Any of your favourite shows, anything you might miss here on Point Blank Radio, you can always find it on there throughout the week. And there are some corkers on there, so do check it out.

0: So checking out what you heard then in the mix, just backtracking now. What's the scoop then? So what did you hear? What did I play? So I kicked off the show this week with some sounds. Well, in fact, you know what? Before I do that, I've got to say a very big happy birthday to my brother from another, to Drew Karma, and to all the gang that reached down to Next Door Records over there in Shepherd's Bush last night to celebrate his birthday. Another trip round the sun for him. He's been doing that quite a bit recently. Anyway, enough of the talk about the trips. Happy birthday, Sire, to Drew. All the family, everyone that was down there last night. All the gang over in Shepherd's Bush, all the Wild West crew. There's quite a few of you. To Justine, of course.
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Put some freeze on. Have a little go here in the studio and video it and then put it online so you lot can have a look. I don't think that's a good idea. No one needs to see me hurt myself. It's also moaned I've not sung along today yet. 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I haven't sung along today yet, have I? I must admit. I need to get on that. Right, we're going to chill things out in a couple of tunes, actually, because I'm going to play some Freddy, some more Freddy. Going to play some more Change as well. Then we're going to go to the dark side. If you don't know what the dark side is, whenever I'm talking about the dark side, for me, Street Sounds has two sides. You know, we're Star Wars fans, right? Yeah? Yeah. Not just me, is it? No. You've got the main Street Sounds collection. That's the light side. That's Luke Skywalker. And then you've got all the electro and hip-hop stuff on the other side. That's, of course, Darth Vader and the Emperor. You know what I'm saying? And together they make probably the most perfect movie series of all time. You get my drift, right? Sounds like I put far too much thought into it, doesn't it?

0: Love a bit of that then. Tony Lee's Reach Up. But I want especially for Craig today. Craig, you nearly got outstanding, but that's better. That fits in much nicer. Taking ourselves into our second hour then. We're going to play this week's record of the week. Then we're going to do a bit of Freddie, a bit of Change. And at the moment, I've got some Cool Mo D, some Curtis Blow. Both of those are going to be at Fresh 26. And then we'll see where we go. I am, for the last couple of weeks, had a bit of Paul Hardcastle's 19 on the playlist, but never got round to it. I think today could be the day we get to that. And of course, if you are checking out the social media at the moment about Fresh 26, apart from getting proper excited about it, there's a fantastic mix been put up there, the official Fresh 26 mix. DJ X-Rated in the scratch on that one. Check it out. It just builds and builds and builds and ends with a bit of Kraftwerk at the end, and it is absolutely outstanding. I'm going to play Kraftwerk as a result of that. I was sitting at the airport yesterday morning trying to sit still. So we'll get around to some of that between now and two. Lots to fit in. Don't know how we're going to do it, but I tell you what, we definitely, definitely will.
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0: Straight out of the new bag then. MJ sold a track called Sleepwalking. As we chill things for a couple.

So there you go, Saturday people. This week's track of the week here on Street Sounds, MJ Soul. The track is called Sleepwalking. Right, we did start the show today with a bit of Freddie. And I'm going to slide a bit of Freddie in now as well, right? Because I have to say, I did say this earlier, but Freddie died this week as, I don't know, he was like a massive influence on me, on my music love and taste back in the day. And as I confessed up, I did get up to some no good listening to Freddie Jackson as well. And my first school disco dance as well to Freddie. So I think it's only right that we do drop a bit of this as well. I'm going to tell it out to Sam, who was in the gym earlier in Mississauga. For all of you lovers back in the 80s, running around a nightclub at 10 to 2.

such a tune. Oh my. We're going to have all you lovers out there today. The passing of Freddie Jackson this week. Big one. It's a big one. Everyone's a big one, but that's a big one for me. Santa, rock me tonight for old time's sake. Playing that especially for Sam, who's still in the gym. I can't believe he was in the gym when I started. He's still there now. The guy's a machine. Playing it for Steve and Rose as well, who were gardening. But I suspect gardening may have been suspended for the last 5 minutes. Where's it coming? That's how we do it here, Street Sounds Radio Star. You can still contact me, studio@streetsounds.co.uk, or you can press the yellow button on the app or on the website. Love to hear from you. Might be able to squeeze some tunes in as well. We are dark-siding it very shortly. We might play a little bit of disco towards the end as well. That's still a little place today. And of course, don't forget you can catch me here Wednesday morning for your Wednesday breakfast between 8 and 10. It's the same, but a little bit different. We do it with more coffee. Second change today as well. Hey, look. I just got to keep you lot happy. This one's going out for Peter. Paul Hartcastle on the remix of this one.

right, isn't it? A couple of weeks now till the 7th of November. Of course, Fresh 26. I know we're all banging on about it because we're all quite excited. You can still get some tickets. There are some left. It's about 10% tickets left, I think, at the moment. So if you still want to get on that, don't hang about. Cool Mo D, Curtis Blow. Looking forward to seeing Curtis again. I saw Curtis at Margate last year. Or was that this year? Oh, I can't remember now. MC Chill, Just Ice Blade. Well, we're indeed specific. I tell you what. Our very own Rob Hardman, Johnny Scratch, DJ X Rated, and Andy Smith will be hosting you that evening as well. It's going to be unbelievable.

loving a bit of Curtis Blow there. Party time. Absolute tune. Cool Mo D, just before that, you can catch them both at Fresh 26th, 7th of November at the 229 Club. Streetsoundswell.com or the 229 website for tickets for that. We're on about 10% of them left now, so get on it. It's going to be amazing. Going to be some BMXs there. Going to be some proper breakdancers, not just me having a go. Embarrassing myself, probably.

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I do like that. You have to overlook some of the lyrics now, I have to admit. But I love the way they mix that girl's Moments of Whatnot sample over the top of

0: Something of course, Ollie and Jerry from the film Breakdance, love that. Anyone fancying a little girl, you know, any of us old boys fancy a girl breakdancing a fresh 26? The question I've got as well is, what are we all going to be wearing? Is everybody going to turn up in 80s casuals? That's what I don't know. Feels like there's a high possibility that's going to happen. Right, sadly, people, this next tune, actually, I've had on the playlist for weeks and weeks and weeks, and I've just never got around to playing it. Because you guys have been keeping me busy. So we're going to drop it today. Largely, I think most people think this is the best mix of this track. I must admit, I'm a fan of the original, but...
1: They fought the longest war in American history.
0: Let's have a bit of pull, shall we?

0: Loving a bit of that. And Paul Hardcastle, the Destruction Mix of 19. Wonderful stuff. Right there, so we had an extended dark side for you today. There you go. Fresh 26, don't forget it, 7th of November. Don't forget, of course, to check out the official Fresh 26 mix from the DJ X Rated, who'll be there on the night. DMC Champion. Mix is fantastic. Love a bit of craft work on that as well. You may have heard me dropping the beats and the breathing over the back of that one. Right, 20 minutes left of my clock. Here's where we go next.
1: The release of the last American prisoners by North Vietnam today. The final contingent of U.S. troops in South Vietnam boarded planes and flew out of Saigon.
0: I did think to myself, I'll drop you some disco today, so I think we're going to do that. Squeezing a couple of classic disco tunes, and I'm going to be out of here handing over to JT. Let's move ourselves on, shall we? Before we get into our little bit of disco, though, I fancy a bit of James. Saturday shuffling as we do. You request them, you shout them out. I'll mix them up for you. Ow! Got to say a very good afternoon. Going out to Graham in Braintree today. How you doing? And a shout out as well. Going out to Louise and the gang in Chelmsford. And a few cheeky afternoon prees. It's an early start, isn't it? It's going to be a lively one in Chelmsford tonight by the sounds of it.

love bongos. From the Tom Toms. The wonderful Teddy Pendergrass, the more I get, the more I want. Or if somebody said electro, the more they get, the more they want. You know it, Steve. Just 10 minutes left on my clock then. I'm out of here. Last orders from me. Gonna try and give you two more. Then we're gonna have a bit of Melbourne Moore. And then we're gonna crank the pace right up for a bit of John Davis and the Monster Orchestra. That's where we might go. It's the Saturday Shuffle after all. JT straight after me. Chan Summers 4 till 6. The wonderful Albie live and direct. Getting down on a Saturday night 6 till 8. Dave P 8 till 10. And Barry B finishing off your Saturday here on Street Sounds Radio, and you know it. I should be back here next Wednesday, don't forget that. For your breakfast 8 till 10.

That's it, people. Can't believe it. Going to squeeze you one more tune in, then I'm out of here for another Saturday. I tell you what, I proper enjoyed that today. If you don't catch me Wednesday, I should be back here next Saturday with the request line wide open for your, whatever you fancy, really. As we do every Saturday, I pick a bunch of tunes I want to play. And then I play all the tunes that you want me to play as well. That's how it works. Have a fantastic rest of your weekend, whatever it is you're doing. I'm probably going to have an epic collapse after this, after my 15-hour journey home yesterday. Have a fantastic week ahead anyway. Thanks for your ears. Thanks for your messages. Thanks for your requests and shout-outs. I really, really super appreciate it, and all the love as well on the messages too. If you're going to see Andy tonight down in Harlow, have a cracking time. That's it.

Last one from me then, John Davis and the Monsters. Ain't that enough for you? You've had 2 hours of me. It's enough already. If this is how you like your tunes, make sure you check out The Boss, Mr. Morgan Khan, Friday evenings. Essential Disco.

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0: big, big thanks to Noli B. Some great tunes there. Paul Hardcastle, Kraftwerk. Some Curtis Blow as well. It's time for Saturday Vibes.
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We kick the show off with Maze, a bit of Cheryl Lynn here as well. As I said, I was loving the tunes from Noli B, Ollie and Jerry, Kraftwerk. I was going to try and do some body popping.

show. We're going to go back in the time, back into the 60s, early 70s. We've got the old school banger, the tune of the week, the Saturday Night Four Filler.

0: the classic album this week. We're going to get into Funk Deluxe from 84, a couple of tracks from that. And as I said, you can email me studio@streetsound.co.uk, or you can message me via the app or the website. Let me know what you want to hear this afternoon.
1: Dear Dial, I know I've said this before, but I'm sure this time it's really love.
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from one amazing voice, we're going to go over to another amazing voice, the great Freddie Jackson, who obviously we lost this week. I know Noli B played Rock Me Tonight. We're going to stay on the Street Sounds compilations for this one. Jam tonight. Street Sounds 19.

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Some companies try to reel people in by promising quick cash if you pay them to claim work expenses. 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So don't get caught out. 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

We kicked off hour two with Chaka Khan. This is My Night. And Stacey Lattisaw in the background there, and Jump Into My Life. Big up to my Mixed Cloud crew. You know who you are. But a special shout out to Elaine and David Nassim, and also Mr. Engard and Phil Denman, who all shared last week's throwback show. As always, I appreciate you listening and your support. I also quickly want to say thanks to Stephen Rose, also to the Handsome Cabbie, and hi to Jan and Jane. Hope you guys are all doing well, and hope to catch up with you soon. Right, let's talk more music. 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

I absolutely love the bass on that. Fresh Band and Comeback Lover. And before that, classic Kenny G in Hi, How You Doing? Some more shout-outs for you. Got to say hi to Robert Gilbert. Hope you're doing well, mate. Also, hi to Lorraine and Dean. Hope you guys are enjoying the show. And thank you for your lovely message. And also, hi to Kitty and Tahir as well. I think you were listening last week and you were tuned in from St. Louis. That's in America, isn't it? State of Missouri, I think. Anyway, thank you for your great message and stay safe, my friend. Right, enough chat from me. Onwards with the music. 1982. Taking you back and playing you this one with the Ritchie family. And I'll do my best.

0: 15 minutes of the show, so last orders at the bar. Don't forget, straight off to me, it's Al B, and Get Down Saturday night, and from 8 till 10, it's my very good friend Dave Pinney and Dance Grooves, and don't forget Barry B from 10 till midnight with the absolutely brilliant Master Mix Dance Party.
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absolutely love that. Lou Curtin and Just Can't Get Enough. And that's it. It's a wrap. Thank you so much for your company for the last couple of hours. Albie's up next with Get Down Saturday Night. I'm going to squeeze in a bit of Shariq, Let's Be Lovers Tonight. 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

0: 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The Soul Underground. Yes. The Soul Underground. The Soul Underground. The Soul Underground.
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2: Yes, we back. Exactly.
3: Gucci boy is in the building. Gucci boy is in the building. Gucci boy is in the building. Gucci boy is in the building. Gucci boy is in the building. Gucci boy is in
2: the
3: building. Gucci boy is in
2: Gucci. Shout out to SG said fam. Nightshade session was great. Yeah, it was great. And now it's the street rap, R&B, and dancehall. Soul Underground show. DL's back. Let's do this.
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1: Lego. 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Promo version. And it's Pooh Beats alongside Riot USA on this track. Brand new number one. 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

0: check and she like, what's the vibe? 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
1: 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Shout out to Jive Records. Vertical Global Music Promotion for this one. Going crazy. 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Sounds of the Flow Millie. 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

0: You know how it does, peoples? 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
2: 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Hey, I'm so popular. And Mr. Don't make me pull up on your main, man, it's all over. 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Stand for some. Oh, okay. 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
0: Shout out Siri the Kid. Flow Minute. Pro Beats. Ryan USA going crazy. 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
4: All white toes looking like somebody's bride. 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I say a whole name, I'll just be doing
2: again, it's Cardi B offer now a year old vinyl album. Am I the Drama? It's the limited edition Poland pressed. Limited edition Poland pressed alternate cover signed pink double vinyl album. Am I the Drama? Cardi B with DJ Swanko, Smash David and Don Alfonso on this track. Never get tired of this joint. Never get tired of it.
4: Look,
2: nah.
4: God, thank you for making me
2: speak
4: the baddest bitch alive. 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

0: is, man. It's the one only Barack Obama, Mr. Thanksgiving, Mr. Gangsta Grills himself, DJ Drama. You know I run what I do, DJ Drama. And I need you to understand right now, you're checking out the Soul Underground Show with DJ Jens on MRS 90.5. 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
1: 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Yeah.
2: Hey world, this is Felicia Faye, and you are jamming in the mix with DJ Jens. Press play, DJ.
1: Yeah, we press play.
3: I'm just a dawning shit.
1: More boog it out.
3: Nope.
1: BX-ish.
3: Headed to the high.
1: Uptown New York City-ish.
3: I'm just a dawning shit. Came up, nigga, no pit. Headed to the high for the pit.
1: Climbing down that, catchme.com, top 20 joints on the street. As per always.
3: I'm just a dawning shit. Came up.
1: JVV.
3: Nope.
1: JV Von Dawn.
3: Headed to the high for the
1: French Montana.
3: I'm just a dawning shit.
1: Harlem's one and only Max B.
3: No pit.
1: Yeah, shout out Funk Flex, shout out DiggyWax.com for this one.
3: I'm just a dawning shit. Came up, nigga, no.
1: Go so hard in the Big Apple right now. Go so hard. In NYC. Yeah.
3: I'm just a dawning shit.
1: I love how this joint was built from the streets. To the top of the world, yeah.
3: I'm just a dawning shit. Came up, nigga, no.
1: Real organic the way it should be.
3: Headed to the high for the piff.
1: Having Flex, Funk Master Flex on your side, certainly doesn't hurt. Doesn't hurt.

0: it was coming.
1: I'm just done and shit.
2: Montana.
1: Came up, nigga, no, no pick. Headed to the height for the pick.
0: Shout out to Rick, Ricky Rose. Those who know, know.
1: I'm just a done and shit. Came up, nigga, no, no pick. Headed to the height for the pick.
0: Repping it for all area codes of that quality street music.
1: I'm just a done and shit.
0: First and foremost, though, we have to big up the Boogie Down BX, birthplace of hip hop. 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Period.
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1: I'm just a done and
0: shit. 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
1: From the NYC to the South.
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1: Yeah. 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

0: joint of the summer 2026. 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
0: Yeah.

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For this now, classic MP3 promo. Yeah. 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

0: shot Motown Records for these pair of Pluto MP3 promos.
1: Yeah. 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Club.
0: Gotta announce this one right. Club. 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Yeah.
1: Strip. Club. 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
0: Shout out to all the strippers in the city, Stockholm City.
1: Club, strip, club, priority.
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1: Club, strip, club, priority.
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1: Strip, club.
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1: Club, priority. 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
2: Man, Unc, you tripping, bruh. Stop calling me like that about some cigarettes. I'm gonna take you when I get out the studio, nigga.
3: Outfit came from Sheen. Person who did it.
1: Tag Dolly Babe, she's balling on a budget.
2: Man, Unc, you tripping, bruh. Stop calling me like that about some motherfucking cigarettes. I'm gonna take you when I get out the studio, nigga.
3: Outfit came from Sheen.
1: And it's Daniel.
4: Hey, what's up?
3: Just got my hair done.
1: Daniel, what's up on this track? As we bring this Dolly Babe pink blush. Super smash back.
2: Man, Unc, you tripping, bruh. Stop calling me like that about some motherfucking.
1: It blasted off first on TikTok, then Instagram, then so this whole underground show with yours truly.
2: Man, Unc, you tripping, bruh. Stop calling me like that about some motherfucking cigarettes. I'm gonna take you when I get out.
1: Speak to
2: studio,
1: him, Dolly, speak to him.
3: Outfit came from Sheen.
1: Shouts to 1 RPM for this one. We do this. For the Lone Star State, Texas, keeping it slow at pitch adjust -2.
2: Man, Unc, you tripping, bruh. Stop calling me like that about some motherfucking cigarettes. I'm gonna take you when I get out the studio, nigga.
3: Outfit came from Sheen. Person who's it too.
4: Hey, what's up?
3: Just got my hair done. I make them brand new. 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
1: As we keep it rolling.
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1: Yeah.

It's Tommy Lee Sparta, Skank Joint, Protocol 3. Goes up. It's Kuso Music, Uncle Wreckage on this track. Shout out to all the Skank fans out there. Again, Dancehall taking over the Soul Underground show. Shout out to all the Jamaicans, all the West Indies out there, all the Caribbeans. Salute. From början, shouts to Rhythms World for the promo.

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1: Gucci boy in the building. Yeah. Shouts to Ashman Sound Killer. Don't forget the Reggae Attack Show here on MRS. With Ash, DJ Ashman. Tuesday evening, 6 till 8. Swedish time, Central European summertime. So make that a date. As we move. 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

tag. 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Yeah, shouts to DJ English. It's the sounds of the Empress Liana. Thing called Check In on My G. Of that gangster love rhythm. 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
1: This is Big Clap Them.
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1: Big Clap Them.
0: On this track.
1: This is Big Clap Them. Yeah, this is Big Clap Them.
0: More heat from and for the street.
1: This is Big Clap.
0: Sounds of the Skilly Bang.
1: Big Clap Them.
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1: Big Clap Them. 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
0: Making it kind of scary for you.
1: Little big clap them. 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Little big clap them. Little big clap them. 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Mad yo, East Side. Little big clap them. 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
3: Making it kind of scary for you.
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3: Speak to Skilly, speak to
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0: Clap them.
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2: 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Your boy Jaden Kiss. Deep Block General, live in Sweden. You know what it
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0: As we keep it rolling. 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

Tack, shout out till alla i Tensta som tunar in. T-Block, Skiro. From början, from the T.O.P. So now the gun on the MRS, you know it.

Already told you 1,000 times, there's a new generation out there now taking over all of hip-hop, R&B, all of urban music. And we love it. We love it. Old cats, you just got to move over. Get out the way. 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As we move. Shout to Lyxfällan på YouTube för this one. 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
1: dope. 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
0: From Burial. From the T.O.P. X Amano Rewind Soul Underground on the MRS. You know what we...

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Från orten i Sverige, back to the hood in the US of A. Back to the vinyl, the exclusive quadruple 45 RPM vinyl. Yeah. J. Cole, Pluto, Temps, super producer The Alchemist on this track.

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1: I hope that you love me like I love you because. I hope that you love me like I love you because. 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
0: We ease out the pressure a little. On a late, late, late night Saturday. Into early Sunday. 11th of October 2026.

Exactly, Trey 1000 on production. Sounds of a lady like Jaya. 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Thing called 100 degrees. The fall is here. 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

0: Thank you, John.
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0: Still heavy on this, I swear, we're so joy. With June the Genius on this track. Detroit, Michigan's one and only, I swear, we're so killing it. With his interpolation of that. Flowetry, soul classic, soul underground classic from way back in the day. Flowetry, say yes. I swear we're so. 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Yeah. 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Hectic. Still custom made for us. Custom made. Special gjord för oss, Soul Underground Late Night Saturday on the graveyard ship.
1: Been playing around for a little minute, been chasing that pussy when we first met. 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
0: Custom made for it. 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
5: 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You know how I'm coming. I'm locked in with DJ Jens.
3: 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Shout out to Felicia Fake. And it's Major 7 on this track. MRS 90.5.

0: the boss, Ricky Rose. Right now, you rocking with the hottest DJ in the city. 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Huh.
1: What is this?
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1: No, I like this Maybach music.
3: Shouts to Jessica.
1: Sweet.
3: Good goals. Shouts to MMG, of course. Shouts to Gamma. Shouts to DiggyWax.com for this one. Rose, Kodak Black, Ball Greasy.

0: watching nigga ball.
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1: Yo, what up, though? It's your boy, Jeezy, chilling right here with the homie, DJ Jens. You know how we do. On MRS 90.5. Y'all know what it is. It's the world. 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

0: 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This your man 504 Detroit. 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
2: Gucci boy is in the building. Gucci boy is in the building. 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Gucci boy is in the building. 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
1: Yeah. Soul underground. Soul underground.